0: Michael Maurice Kuchin was sentenced on 2 counts of dangerous driving causing death and 4 counts of dangerous driving causing bodily harm. 38-year-old Laurent Isidore of Driftpile and 33-year-old Tyler Dubowski of Edmonton were killed in the accident. A third person died 16 months later after suffering post-traumatic stress syndrome. The town of High Level is mourning the passing of a longtime resident and current town councillor. Belinda Forrest was part of the Florence McDougall Community School, served on many local boards and committees, and was committed to the town even on council. Flags in town have been lowered to honor Councillor Forrest and her contributions to the community. Firefighters from around the region are in Peace River this week for the annual Northern Heat Fire Training Conference. Live fire training, a trade show, seminars, and presentations will be showcased during the 4-day event at the Fire Training Center and at the Chateau Nova. Many Albertans are running into problems with the mail-in ballots of October's referendum. The biggest query is that packages being received are missing questions or the packages are incomplete, and October's referendum contains 10 questions. Demand for mail-in ballots has increased to avoid lineups at polling stations on October the 19th. Today is the deadline to submit survey opinions for the area structure plan in Lacrete. McKenzie County is preparing the guide on how to use the land and for where Lacrete will grow over the next 20 years. Thoughts are being shared at planmckenzie.com and will be discussed in October at a public hearing. Today was the last day of the 20-degree days, and for at least the next week, then autumn leaves might start falling, not to mention possible showers and increased winds that could be seen into tonight. The rain could also stick around until maybe Friday, but definitely the digits will be in the teens as highs from tomorrow on. In sports, officials with Peace River Minor Football have announced the Prospectors and the Wembley Bulldogs have combined programs for the 2026 Bantam football season. The team will be under the Bulldogs' name and will play in Wembley this fall. However, the Peace River Pioneers will play in the senior ranks with their first home game this weekend. Another North Peace Navigator has found a new home this season. Foster Broussard has now joined the Slave Lake Wolves. NWJHL preseason games tonight include Dawson Creek in Fort St. John. The Toronto Blue Jays struggled offensively this afternoon by only mustering 6 hits in a 2-0 loss to the Athletics. The Jays have tomorrow off to fly home for a weekend set against Baltimore starting on Friday. For more on these stories, you can visit our website and download the app for local news delivered straight to your phone. For Trending 55, I'm Keith Hopper.
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2: Hey girl, looks like you need one more. 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
1: He's a ranch hand in a pinch, man. 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She did him dirty, took him

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6: He's a ranch hand in a pinch, man. 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She did him dirty, took him to the cleaners. 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
0: 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When Blake Shelton comes on, I turn it up.
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0: from the Trending 55 newsroom. Here's what you need to know.
1: Good morning. I'm Kyle Moore. Man and RCMP are looking for help in finding suspects while trying to locate a stolen car hauler. Police say early Monday morning, a 2017 white South Georgia car hauler triaxle 34-foot bumper pole was stolen from the Nova Inn parking lot. Photos and descriptions are on our app. Many Albertans have been expressing frustrations trying to get the province's new driver's licenses, which also include health care numbers and citizenship markers. The NDP opposition, including MLA David Shepherd, they calling out the provincial government to make some changes to the Service Alberta Ministry.
2: This is a government that has blown up our health care system and created all kinds of new bureaucracy and blown up wait times. They've created overcrowded classrooms, and not one minister in this government takes accountability for the systems they damaged or the Albertans that they hurt in the process. This is a simple one for the Premier. Dale Nally has clearly messed up this file, caused incredible headaches for Albertans. He's producing more red tape. Take him out of the portfolio.
1: Now, the province has made one change for the process for getting new licenses. Passports that have expired for less than 1 year can be used as a valid proof of citizenship. Information, fellowship, and remembrance are on display tonight at Riverfront Park in Peace River as part of World Suicide Prevention Day. Tamara Brunham of Peace River FCSS says networking will be taking place.
3: This is a great opportunity for folks to just check out what life-affirming events and activities and programs we have in the region and explore that for themselves.
1: The gathering also features live entertainment, speakers, and food starting at 5 p.m. Take a look at your weather. Some more showers happen today with Peace of McKenzie looking at 5 to 10 millimeters of rain. Temperatures also getting cooler. Highs of 12 at the Peace of McKenzie and 15 to the Big Lakes. Could see some more showers tomorrow before things clear up and get warmer on the weekend. Sports preseason action last night in the end of GHL was the Fort St. John Huskies blowing out the Knox Creek Kodiaks 10-1. League of Sports exhibition games this week and before the regular season starts next week. League officials say a revised schedule for the regular season should be released in the coming days. NHL news, Edmonton Oilers have signed free agent forward Alex Formenton to a one-year deal. Formenton was one of the five players who were charged with sexual assault following an incident in a London, Ontario hotel room in 2018 after a Hockey Canada event celebrating the World Junior title. All five players were acquitted in July 2025 after a high-profile trial that lasted for months. Formenton last played the NHL in 2022 with Ottawa, spent much of the past few seasons playing in Switzerland. The NFL began their regular season last night. Rematch of last year's Super Bowl saw the Seattle Seahawks beat the New England Patriots 13-10. More of these stories, visit our website and download the app for local news delivered straight to your phone. For Trending 55, I'm Kyle Moore.
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Today's country, yesterday's favorites, River Country, a little still a lefty in Boston, 6:05 here on this Thursday morning. Hopefully you guys are up and moving and grooving. If not, be a little weird. But hopefully you guys are set to have an amazing day. Man, lots and lots of stuff to talk about, including Apple's new iPhone that is coming out. But also, maybe why it costs a little bit more in Canada, and no, it is not because of Donald Trump and tariffs. Interesting. We'll talk about that. Lots also to talk about. NFL kicked off. We got contests going on, giving you guys the chance to win. Oh, it is absolutely amazing. We got a few of those, so we'll let you know about one of those coming on up here right quick. Let's jump into Josh Ross, Scared of Getting Sober.

0: Wendell here on River Country Morning. She had me at Heads Carolina 613. Barilla the Gorilla here, hanging with you. And once again, we got a couple contests that are happening today. And one is giving you the chance to win tickets to the amazing Corn Maze and Country Clutter Decor located between Grimshaw and Fairview on Highway 685 and Range Road 260. So be sure to enter over on the Face for Radio Facebook page. Just comment, while navigating a corn maze, do you find yourself in more of a leader or a follower role? So when you're in the corn maze, are you the leader kind of navigating everything around, or are you the follower just there for a good time? Well, hopefully a good time. Hopefully you don't get lost and stuck in the corn maze. Let us know on that post for your chance to win.
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10: It's my

get to drinking some Zach John King right here on River Country. Well, next week is going to be Fuel Good Day over at Peace Country Co-op. 10 years of filling up, supporting your community, and fueling good. Fuel Good Day is back at your Peace Country Co-op gas bar in Peace River on Tuesday, so be sure to circle that calendar there. Benefiting Beyond the Peace River Regional Women's Shelter is this year's beneficiary. 10 cents from every liter of fuel purchased on this day will be donated. And join us as we'll be there loud, live, and on location for the barbecue lunch from 11 till 2, burgers, beverages, and prizes. 100% of the barbecue proceeds will also be donated. Really cool to see that. So again, circle up Tuesday, September 15th on your calendars, because there's going to be a barbecue lunch. 10 cents from every fuel purchase will be donated, and benefiting this year will be the Beyond the Peace River Regional Women's Shelter. Absolutely amazing cause and always a fun day. Riley Green, we got him on the way. We got some Alan Jackson coming up as well. Right now it's I Bet You Break My Heart, the talented Mackenzie Porter.

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3: It was painted red, the stripe was white, it was 18 feet from the bow to the stern light. Second hand from a dealer in Atlanta, I rode up with Daddy when he went there to get her.

0: just an old plywood boat with a 75 Johnson with electric choke.
1: From the Trending 55 newsroom, here's what you need to know.
2: Good morning, I'm Kyle Moore. RSP and Alberta were busy on the Labor Day long weekend as 125 impaired drivers were removed from Alberta's roadways. In addition, over 1,100 tickets were issued, including nearly 600 for speeding alone. Two fatal accidents occurred as well. The new Alberta driver's licenses, which include citizenship markers and health care numbers, have been hard to get for some people. David Shepherd, the NDP Shadow Minister for Public Safety, says the government needs to provide better support for the registry offices that have become a lot busier because of this.
3: These registries are small businesses, so these are everyday Albertans who are just trying to make a living and serve their communities, but they've got a bad boss. The UCP changes the rules, doesn't give them the proper support and information, creates enormous headaches, and takes a process that might have been done in 15, 20 minutes, and all of a sudden it takes more than an hour or multiple visits and multiple trips. That's a big cost to these businesses.
2: Richard Gumbert says there was a 33% increase in July of people renewing their licenses compared to the same month last year, followed by a 23% increase for August. World Suicide Prevention Day is today at the Peace River FCSS Associate Gathering at Riverfront Park. Make aware of changing the narrative on the subject. Tamara Brunham of Peace River FCSS says breaking stigmas and silence is tough.
4: Everybody has these thoughts, and they usually come at tough times. And maybe not everybody, but a lot of people do, and it's really hard to pull out of it. When you do have those issues, it's really hard to move in the direction of healthy mental health. So having these, knowing these before something happens is just so important.
2: Goal is to encourage conversations about suicide prevention, hope, and mental wellness. Take a look at your weather. Some more showers happen today with the Peace of McKenzie looking at 5 to 10 millimeters of rain. Temperatures also getting cooler. Highs at 12 at the Peace of McKenzie and 15 at the Big Lakes. Could see some more showers tomorrow before things clear up and get warmer on the weekend. Sports preseason action last night in the end of GHL's the Fort St. John Huskies blowing out the Dawes Creek Kodiaks 10-1. I think we'll have some more exhibition games this week before the regular season starts next week. League officials say a revised schedule for the regular season should be released in the coming days. NHL news, the Edmonton Oilers have signed free agent forward Alex Fermenton to a one-year deal. Fermenton was one of the five players who were charged with sexual assault following an incident in the London, Ontario hotel room in 2018 after a Hockey Canada event celebrating the World Junior title. All five players were acquitted in July 2025 after a high-profile trial that lasted for months. Fermenton last played the NHL in 2022 with Ottawa and spent much of the past few seasons playing in Switzerland. The NFL began their regular season last night. Rematch of last year's Super Bowl saw the Seattle Seahawks beat the New England Patriots 13-10. For more of these stories, visit our website and download the app for local news delivered straight to your phone. For Trending 55, I'm Kyle Moore.
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Garth Brooks, Cullen Baton Rouge, right here on River Country Mornings, that are brought to you by the Brick in Peace River and in Slave Lake. Well, we got another contest running today, as well as tomorrow. It is the PBR Bull or No Bull contest, giving you the chance to win a pair of tickets to the PBR Grand Prairie stop over at the Bonnet Energy Center September 26th. Remember, PBR is not rodeo. It is more than 2 hours of intense bull riding action. Oh, yes, you will get to witness exhilarating 8-second rides and wrecks throughout the action-packed events. It's going to be good time. So in the 8 o'clock hour, be sure to be listening in because I'm going to give you a bull fact. You got to text in to 780-624-3000 with whether it is no bull, or meaning true, or bull being false. That's all coming up just after 8 o'clock. So be ready, raring, and listening during that 8 o'clock hour for a little PBR bull or no bull, giving you the chance to win your way to the PBR Grand Prairie stop with the Bonnet's Energy Center. Here's High Valley.

0: Dustin Lynch, Small Town Boy, 647. Hey, bro, the Gorilla here. And last night, the NFL kicked off their season. Yes, on a Wednesday. Yes, very much so on a Wednesday. Was a rematch of last year's Super Bowl, and it was a very defensive game, to say the least. New England got out to a 10-0 lead, but Seattle put in 13 unanswered points, including losing their starting quarterback at the end of the first drive to a hip injury. No word yet on how long Sam Darnold will be out for. But New England at one point would lose their one of their biggest offseason acquisitions in A.J. Brown due to an ankle injury. At the end of the day, it was Drake May throwing three footballs that probably should have been thrown, leading to three interceptions, including one to end the game. Seattle starts off their title defense 1-0. New England showed a lot of great poise, showed a lot of great stuff. Just at the end of the day, the dark side defense, as they like to be called, reared their ugly heads, and they absolutely got the blitz going. And at the end of the day, that was all she wrote for the Patriots. NFL action happening tonight, though this game is going to be taking place in Melbourne, Australia. That's right, San Francisco and the Rams will be duking it out there. The Rams will be without recently unretired Aaron Darnold, who did not make the trip, giving him time to get back to being acclimated. Nothing like not really getting a proper preseason or any kind of games in, and then you got to hop on a flight halfway across the world to play a football game and then come back. So that should be an interesting one to see how that goes. That is tonight at 6:30. 49ers Rams division rivals kicking off the season.
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0: From the Trending 55 newsroom, here's what you need to know.
1: Good morning. I'm Kyle Moore. Man and RCMP are looking for help in finding suspects while trying to locate a stolen car hauler. Police say early Monday morning, a 2017 white South Georgia car hauler triaxle 34-foot bumper pole was stolen from the Nova Inn parking lot. Photos and descriptions are on our app. Many Albertans have been expressing frustrations trying to get the province's new driver's licenses, which also include health care numbers and citizenship markers. The NDP opposition, including MLA David Shepherd, they called out the provincial government to make some changes to the Service Alberta Ministry.
2: This is a government that has blown up our health care system and created all kinds of new bureaucracy and blown up wait times. They've created overcrowded classrooms, and not one minister in this government takes accountability for the systems they damaged or the Albertans that they hurt in the process. This is a simple one for the Premier. Dale Nally has clearly messed up this file, caused incredible headaches for Albertans. He's producing more red tape. Take him out of the portfolio.
1: Now, the province has made one change for the process for getting new licenses. Passports that have expired for less than 1 year can be used as a valid proof of citizenship. Information, fellowship, and remembrance are on display tonight at Riverfront Park in Peace River as part of World Suicide Prevention Day. Tamara Brunham of Peace River FCSS says networking will be taking place.
3: This is a great opportunity for folks to just check out what life-affirming events and activities and programs we have in the region and explore that for themselves.
1: The gathering also features live entertainment, speakers, and food starting at 5 p.m. Take a look at your weather. Some more showers happening today with the Peace of McKenzie looking at 5 to 10 millimeters of rain. Temperatures also getting cooler. Highs of 12 at the Peace of McKenzie and 15 to the Big Lakes. Could see some more showers tomorrow before things clear up and get warmer on the weekend. Sports preseason action last night in the end of the GHL was the Fort St. John Huskies blowing out the Knox Creek Kodiaks 10-1. League of more exhibition games this week and before the regular season starts next week. League officials say a revised schedule for the regular season should be released in the coming days. NHL news, Edmonton Oilers have signed free agent forward Alex Formenton to a one-year deal. Formenton was one of the five players who were charged with sexual assault following an incident in a London, Ontario hotel room in 2018 after a Hockey Canada vet celebrated the World Junior title. All five players were acquitted in July 2025 after a high-profile trial that lasted for months. Formenton last played the NHL in 2022 with Ottawa, spent much of the past few seasons playing in Switzerland. The NFL began their regular season last night. Rematch of last year's Super Bowl saw the Seattle Seahawks beat the New England Patriots 13-10. More of these stories, visit our website and download the app for local news delivered straight to your phone. For Trending 55, I'm Kyle Moore.
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George Burge, Cowboy Songs, right here on Today's Country, Yesterday's Favorites, River Country, Bro the Gorilla here. And this morning, I'm a little curious, what is the go-to breakfast cereal? I mean, you can eat it any time of the day, but I mean, what is the go-to cereal, let's say? Comment on the Facebook Radio Facebook post, text into the Modern Paint and Decor River Country text line 780-624-3000. Yeah, are you a Rice Krispies person, Corn Flakes, Frosted Flakes? I tend to go in the Trix or Nesquik direction. It's been quite some time since Nesquik, but definitely a Trix person. We'll have a look at your weather coming up here in just a bit. Alabama's on the way as well. We'll dive in to the newest one from Josh Stump. It's Johnny Walker.

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1: All right, taking a look at your weather here as we get closer to the weekend. Today in the Peace, 12 degrees will be the high today, down to a low of 5. Expect showers throughout the day and night with risk of thunderstorm. Small chance showers happening tomorrow, 10 degrees. Saturday will be 16 and sunny. Right now, sitting around 10 degrees, winds from the west-northwest at 15 kilometers an hour. In the Big Lakes, chance of showers with a risk of thunderstorm, high of 15. Showers being called for with a risk of thunderstorm as well, 8 o'clock tonight. Tomorrow will be 10 degrees, chance of showers, and Saturday calling for 13 and a mix of sun and cloud. Right now, 12 degrees, partly cloudy, winds from the west at 18, gusting to 32 kilometers an hour. As for the Grand Prairie area, well, there's a chance of showers, risk of a thunderstorm happening today, 14. Risk of a thunderstorm happening. Showers expected to happen tonight at 8 degrees for a low. Tomorrow, small chance of showers, 11 degrees, 16 and sunny on Saturday. Right now, partly cloudy, 9 degrees. Winds from the west-southwest at 24, gusting to 33. So pretty windy there in the Grand Prairie area as well as the Big Lakes. Keep that in mind. 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

Luke Combs, Rethink Some Things here on River Country Mornings. 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Well, in Big Lakes County, bridge repairs are happening on Highway 750 just south of Gruard. Road will be reduced to one lane and short-term closures may occur. This is expected to take until mid-October. For further information, you can check out the county's Facebook page there as well. School bus-wise, Peace River School Division Bus 11 continues to be canceled all day. For the High Prairie School Division, we are looking at no major delays or cancellations. For the Northland School Division, Bus 426 remains canceled due to mechanical issues. 467 is canceled as there is no driver. Bus 417 East Prairie to High Prairie canceled. No high school run. Hillview students who find a way to school will have a ride home after school. So it is canceled for the morning only, it appears. Bus 415 for East Prairie. Do not send High Prairie students as the town bus is canceled. That is a look at your roads with the Peace Auto Supply Road Report, driven by Peace Auto Supply, your Napa Auto Parts dealer on the West Hill Peace River. That's Napa know-how. Thompson Square on the way. It's Stephen Lee Olson out here, right here on River Country Mornings.

0: From the Trending 55 newsroom, here's what you need to know.
1: Good morning. I'm Kyle Moore. RSP and Alberta were busy on the Labor Day long weekend as 125 impaired drivers were removed from Alberta's roadways. In addition, over 1,100 tickets were issued, including nearly 600 for speeding alone. Two fatal accidents occurred as well. The new Alberta driver's licenses, which include citizenship markers and health care numbers, have been hard to get for some people. David Shepherd, the NDP Shadow Minister for Public Safety, says the government needs to provide better support for the registry offices. They've become a lot busier because of this.
2: These registries are small businesses, so these are everyday Albertans who are just trying to make a living and serve their communities, but they've got a bad boss. The UCP changes the rules, doesn't give them the proper support and information, creates enormous headaches, and takes a process that might have been done in 15, 20 minutes, and all of a sudden it takes more than an hour or multiple visits and multiple trips. That's a big cost to these businesses.
1: Richard Gumbert says there was a 33% increase in July of people renewing their licenses compared to the same month last year, followed by a 23% increase for August. World Suicide Prevention Day is today at the Peace River FCSS is hosting a gathering at Riverfront Park. Make aware of changing the narrative on the subject. Tamara Brunham of Peace River FCSS says breaking stigmas and silence is tough.
3: Everybody has these thoughts, and they usually come at tough times. And maybe not everybody, but a lot of people do, and it's really hard to pull out of it. When you do have those issues, it's really hard to move in the direction of healthy mental health. So having these, knowing these before something happens is just so important.
1: Goal is to encourage conversations about suicide prevention, hope, and mental wellness. Take a look at your weather. Some more showers happen today with the Peace of Mackenzie looking at 5 to 10 millimeters of rain. Temperatures also getting cooler. Highs at 12 at the Peace of Mackenzie and 15 at the Big Lakes. Could see some more showers tomorrow before things clear up and get warmer on the weekend. Sports preseason action last night in the NWJHL was the Fort St. John Huskies blowing out the Dawes Creek Kodiaks 10-1. I think we'll have some more exhibition games this week before the regular season starts next week. League officials say a revised schedule for the regular season should be released in the coming days. NHL news, the Edmonton Oilers have signed free agent forward Alex Fermenton to a one-year deal. Fermenton was one of the five players who were charged with sexual assault following an incident in a London, Ontario hotel room in 2018 after a Hockey Canada event celebrating the World Junior title. All five players were acquitted in July 2025 after a high-profile trial that lasted for months. Fermenton last played the NHL in 2022 with Ottawa and spent much of the past few seasons playing in Switzerland. The NFL began their regular season last night. Rematch of last year's Super Bowl saw the Seattle Seahawks beat the New England Patriots 13-10. For more of these stories, visit our website and download the app for local news delivered straight to your phone. For Trending 55, I'm Kyle Moore.
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10: It's not just a slogan. 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

Dallas Smith, Good Time Goes, right here on River Country Mornings. Well, life's getting pretty expensive to be a hockey fan. Not only are odds are you're getting priced out of being able to attend games in person in the arenas, but people have worked it out that it's going to cost you about $570 a year to watch the NHL on television. That's right, Sportsnet Plus is now being required for the Monday games, Sportsnet for the Saturday games, Amazon Prime for the Wednesday games. It is getting insane. 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Granted, I am rounding up the 99s. So the total after taxes would be around $81.33 over a 7-month season. That is about just under $570 a year. Good golly, man. People, it's getting a little greedy out there, and they wonder why people like to go to, let's just call them questionable streams to watch sports these days rather than actually pay for the television packages. And even the streaming packages. Again, all that is online. That's all online there, folks. $570 to be able to watch the NHL season. Man, oh man. It is not looking good to be a hockey fan these days. I'm going to stick to watching the clips on YouTube and the highlights, I guess, moving forward. That is absolutely insane in the membrane. Insane. Whoever put that plan together has no brain. Here is Owen Riegling. This one will wake you up this morning. It's Moonshines.

0: Ella Langley, Morgan Wallen, I Can't Love You Anymore, right here on River Country. Let's see who's celebrating something special with the KFC Celebration of the Week, shall we? Well, I don't see anything there for today directly, but if you or someone you know is celebrating something special this week, let us know. Whether it's a birthday, anniversary, a milestone, let's celebrate. We'll give it a shout-out, and you'll have the chance to win a $10 gift card, all courtesy of KFC in Peace River. How do you let us know, you're wondering? Well, message us to the app. You can text us at 780-624-3000, or you can comment on the Face for Radio Facebook post. Well, if today is your birthday, you share it with the likes of comedian Matt Rife, actor Colin Firth, actor Ryan Phillippe, and the big unit, as he's known, Major League Baseball Hall of Famer Randy Johnson. Yeah, he's the guy that kept hitting birds with his pitches. Yeah, that was him. Those weren't on purpose. That was on the bird. Those were completely on the bird. Well, that'll do it for today's KFC Celebration of the Week. All thanks to KFC in Peace River, where you can cool off with KFC's all-new Quench lineup, sparkling lemonade, fruity boba refreshers, crunch shakes, and iced coffees. 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
1: River Country.

Zach McPhee, Smoke, right here on River Country Mornings. You may remember he played in Grimshaw there, opening up for High Valley. He is up for Breakthrough Artist of the Year next weekend at the CCMAs in Saskatoon. So very, very excited to see how well he does there. That's a tough award to predict. Usually I can sit here and go, gonna win, but so-and-so should win. He's in a tough, tough category with Josh Stumpf, Morgan Griffiths. Oh, man, it is going to be a nail-biter to find out who wins that one. But, hey, coming up on the other side of the hour, we have our PBR Bull or No Bull contest going on, giving you the chance to win a pair of tickets to see the PBR in action at the Bonnets Energy Center in Grand Prairie on September 26th. So be listening for the bull fact of the day, and you just got to text in whether or not you think it is bull or no bull for your chance to win those tickets. That's coming up after 8 o'clock. We got Dean Brody right now. You've got the wrong guy on River Country Mornings.

0: From the Trending 55 newsroom, here's what you need to know.
1: Good morning. I'm Kyle Moore. Man and RCMP are looking for help in finding suspects while trying to locate a stolen car hauler. Police say early Monday morning, a 2017 white South Georgia car hauler triaxle 34-foot bumper pole was stolen from the Nova Inn parking lot. Photos and descriptions are on our app. Many Albertans have been expressing frustrations trying to get the province's new driver's licenses, which also include health care numbers and citizenship markers. The NDP opposition, including MLA David Shepherd, they called out the provincial government to make some changes to the Service Alberta Ministry.
2: This is a government that has blown up our health care system and created all kinds of new bureaucracy and blown up wait times. It's created overcrowded classrooms, and not one minister in this government takes accountability for the systems they damaged or the Albertans that they hurt in the process. This is a simple one for the Premier. Dale Nally has clearly messed up this file, caused incredible headaches for Albertans. He's producing more red tape. Take him out of the portfolio.
1: Now, the province has made one change for the process for getting new licenses. Passports that have expired for less than 1 year can be used as a valid proof of citizenship. Information, fellowship, and remembrance are on display tonight at Riverfront Park in Peace River as part of World Sewer.

0: Penobscot Creek Kodiaks 10-1. League of Sports exhibition games this week and before the regular season starts next week. League officials say a revised schedule for the regular season should be released in the coming days. NHL news, Edmonton Oilers have signed free agent forward Alex Fermenton to a one-year deal. Fermenton was one of the five players who were charged with sexual assault following an incident in a London, Ontario hotel room in 2018 after Hockey Canada vet celebrated the World Junior title. All five players were acquitted in July 2025 after a high-profile trial that lasted for months. Fermenton last played the NHL in 2022 with Ottawa, spent much of the past few seasons playing in Switzerland. The NFL began their regular season last night. Rematch of last year's Super Bowl saw the Seattle Seahawks beat the New England Patriots 13-10. More of these stories, visit our website and download the app for local news delivered straight to your phone. For Training 55, I'm Kyle Moore.
1: You're in River Country. River Country.

at the Venice Film Festival. Yeah, he tends to shy away from a lot of that stuff, which is kind of weird almost for an actor. Normally they love to do the red carpets and get in front of the media, but he is quite the opposite of that. Rarely appears out in public. The odd photo does from the paparazzi does get snapped of him, but for the most part, stays pretty quiet. And again, I just learned that he was named People's Sexiest Man Alive in 1992. I don't usually keep track of who the sexiest man alive is, but rather interesting to see that. Especially since I've only really ever seen Nick Nolte as an older gentleman, so I may not have ever guessed that part. We got more news coming out of Hollywood with Mike Evans and the Hollywood Report on the way, some Bailey Zimmerman as well. Right now, he's driving around in a big green tractor. It's Mr. Jason Aldean right here for you on River Country Mornings.

Riley Green, Think As You Drunk, right here on River Country Mornings, that are brought to you by the Brick in Peace River and Enslaved Lake. Well, Nick Nolte, apparently he was once the sexiest man alive back in 1992, makes his first red carpet appearance in like 4 years.

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3: Hey, good morning, everybody from Boston, Massachusetts. I got a lot of hot movie news for you today. Get your pen and pencil ready. Check them out. Huge movie called Primetime. It's produced and stars Robert Pattinson, directed by Lance Oppenheim. It is one of the most talked about movies of the year. Now, you might remember Primetime. It's a TV show where the host, the fabulous Chris Hansen, set his camera crews up to catch pedophiles, child molesters. Unbeknownst to them, the cameras are set up. Primetime was the name of the show. Primetime, the name of this movie. Now, that's the show, but the inside track in the movie shows what happens behind the scenes of the TV show. What's involved? Scoop that will leave you shocked. And yes, Robert Pattinson plays Chris Hansen. The movie got private screening a couple of weeks ago at the Venice Film Festival and got an 8-minute standing ovation. I think everybody's going to like this movie except pedophiles. Studio officials call it an action, biography, crime movie. It opens nationwide September 25th. I'm going to give it 4 stars. And here's a little heads up sidebar. Chris Hansen has not seen it, but maybe parts of this movie, the movie does not make him look that good because he's blasting the movie without even seeing it. It'll be interesting to see what happens. Another great movie opening nationwide on November 6th. November 6th is Wild Horses 9. Wild Horses 9. It is a dark comedy that will have you on the edge of your seat while laughing out loud. Starring some of my favorite actors, John Malkovich, Sam Rockwell, Steve Buscemi, and Tom Waits. It is set in 1973 on the Easter Islands of Chile. The story is about two CIA agents, played by Malkovich and Rockwell, who've gone a little bit crazy while on top of a secret mission. Rated R, again, opening November 6th. This movie also getting standing ovations at film festivals. And here is another huge movie nugget, but Lincoln in the Bardot won't be released until sometime next summer. The voices of Lincoln in the Bardot include Tom Hanks, Meryl Streep, Coleman Domingo, Tom Waits, Peter Dinklage, Jonathan Bailey, William Dafoe, and others. Now, this is a stop-motion animated movie. A stop-motion animated movie set in 1862 with a grieving President Abraham Lincoln, voiced by Tom Hanks, visiting his son Willie's grave, sparking a supernatural moment where Ghost in the Bardot must help the boy move from death to rebirth before he is trapped forever. Yeah, it sounds pretty bizarre. But with all the stars, I bet it's good, especially with Tom Hanks, not only the voice of Lincoln, but also producing the movie as well. By the way, Tom also likes to talk. Tom Hanks is a distant relative of Abraham Lincoln's biological mother, Mary Hanks. How about that? I don't make this stuff up. From Boston, Massachusetts, talk to you tomorrow. Mike Evans, see you.
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Better things to do, the legendary Miss Terry Clark right here on River Country Mornings. Well, it's time to play a little bull or no bull. That's right, I'm going to give you a bull fact. You have to text in to 780-624-3000 with whether you think it is true, meaning no bull, or false, bull. Yes, so today's bull fact is an average bull rider weighs about 200 pounds or 90 kilograms. Is that true or false? Is it no bull or is it bull? Text in 780-624-3000 for your chance to win a pair of tickets to the PBR in Grand Prairie on September 26th over at the Bonnets Energy Center. So the average bull rider weighs 200 pounds or 90 kilograms. Is that no bull meaning true or bull meaning false? 780-624-3000, the number to text for your chance to win.

0: From the Trending 55 newsroom, here's what you need to know.
1: Good morning, I'm Kyle Moore. RCP and Alberta were busy on the Labor Day long weekend as 125 impaired drivers were removed from Alberta's roadways. In addition, over 1,100 tickets were issued, including nearly 600 for speeding alone. Two fatal accidents occurred as well. The new Alberta driver's licenses, which include citizenship markers and health care numbers, have been hard to get for some people. David Shepherd, the NDP Shadow Minister for Public Safety, says the government needs to provide better support for the registry offices that have become a lot busier because of this.
2: These registries are small businesses, so these are everyday Albertans who are just trying to make a living and serve their communities, but they've got a bad boss. The UCP changes the rules, doesn't give them the proper support and information, creates enormous headaches, and takes a process that might have been done in 15, 20 minutes, and all of a sudden it takes more than an hour or multiple visits and multiple trips. That's a big cost to these businesses.
1: Provincial government says there was a 33% increase in July of people renewing their licenses compared to the same month last year, followed by a 23% increase for August. World Suicide Prevention Day is today at the Peace River FCSS Associated Gathering at Riverfront Park. Make aware of changing the narrative on the subject. Tamara Brunham of Peace River FCSS says breaking stigmas and silence is tough.
3: Everybody has these thoughts, and they usually come at tough times. And maybe not everybody, but a lot of people do, and it's really hard to pull out of it when you do have those issues. It's really hard to move in the direction of healthy mental health. So having these, knowing these before something happens is just so important.
1: Goal is to encourage conversations about suicide prevention, hope, and mental wellness. Take a look at your weather. Some more showers happen today with the Peace of McKenzie looking at 5 to 10 millimeters of rain. Temperatures also getting cooler. Highs at 12 at the Peace of McKenzie and 15 in the Big Lakes. Could see some more showers tomorrow before things clear up and get warmer on the weekend. Sports preseason action last night in the NWGHL's the Fort St. John Huskies blowing out the Dawes Creek Kodiaks 10-1. I think we'll have some more exhibition games this week before the regular season starts next week. League officials say a revised schedule for the regular season should be released in the coming days. NHL news, the Edmonton Oilers have signed free agent forward Alex Fermenton to a one-year deal. Fermenton was one of the five players who were charged with sexual assault following an incident in the London, Ontario hotel room in 2018 after a Hockey Canada event celebrating the World Junior title. All five players were acquitted in July 2025 after a high-profile trial that lasted for months. Fermenton last played the NHL in 2022 with Ottawa and spent much of the past few seasons playing in Switzerland. The NFL began their regular season last night. Rematch of last year's Super Bowl saw the Seattle Seahawks beat the New England Patriots 13-10. For more on these stories, visit our website and download the app for local news delivered straight to your phone. For Trending 55, I'm Kyle Moore.
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0: It's a Neil Town. Sunshine's free right here on River Country. Well, we certainly could use a bit more sunshine today. A lot of rain expected. Well, it's time for today's random and, yes, useless fact of the day.
1: Barilla the Gorilla's random and useless fact of the day.
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0: Classifying food can be rather interesting. You know, finding out that certain things you'd think were vegetables are turning out they're fruit, or certain fruits are vegetables. Well, it also happens with the subclasses. Like, did you know that, botanically speaking, bananas qualify as berries, but strawberries don't? I know. Just blows your mind, doesn't it? It's kind of like that weird thing where, like, a panda bear may not actually be a bear. May actually be more of, like, a raccoon. Yeah, it's weird, weird things that go on in the world. But yes, apparently, botanically speaking, bananas qualify as berries, but strawberries do not. Yes, it is random. It is useless. That is today's random and useless fact of the day. Let's relax with some Scotty McCreery, Hootie and the Blowfish, Bottle Rockets, because that one just blew my mind like a firework.

0: Boots Off John Party right here on River Country. Well, the Canadian Country Music Association Awards, those are coming up next weekend. But the CMAs have announced their awards for their 60th annual show. CCMA is actually celebrating their 50th. And it should come as no surprise to anybody, but who is leading the pack with nominations this year? Ella Langley. That's right, she is up for 9 awards with the CMAs this year. That really shouldn't come as much shock. She is up for Entertainer of the Year, Single of the Year. She's competing with herself in that category, believe it or not. Be Her and Choose in Texas both finding themselves up there. Both up for Song of the Year as well. And her album Dandelion, Album of the Year, Female Vocalist of the Year. Of course, you know she's in that category right there. Oh, this is going to be interesting. How many? Like, you know she can't go 9 for 9 because she's competing with herself in several categories, but still, quite impressive. Miranda Lambert follows with 7 nominations, most of it for her work on Choosing Texas, as well as Be Her. So it'll be interesting to see how well she does, and they will compete against each other for Female Artist of the Year as well. Kacey Musgrave and her producer Ben West up for 5 nominations this year. Cody Johnson, Stapleton, Stephen Wilson Jr. each picking up 4 nominations. And great to see that there are 13 first-time CMA nominees this year. Of course, New Artist of the Year traditionally brings out a few of those nominations right there, where artists like Carter Faith, you remember the song Betty, right? Yeah, Carter Faith, Emily Ann Roberts, Tucker Wetmore, Stephen Wilson Jr., and Avery Anna all up for awards there. It's going to be a heck of a show in November for the 60th annual CMA Awards.
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And a beautiful Emerson Drive right here on River Country Mornings. Don't forget, Face for Radio Facebook page is your chance to win entries to the Corn Maze and Country Clutter Decor. So head on over there and get yourself entered on in to win. Maybe, just maybe, when we do Free Stuff Friday tomorrow, turns out you'll be lucky and you'll be one of the winners. Here's Jade Eagleson.

Why? How did I get so L-U-C-K-Y? How did I

0: Not one minister in this government takes accountability for the systems they damaged or the Albertans that they hurt in the process. This is a simple one for the Premier. Dale Nally has clearly messed up this file, caused incredible headaches for Albertans. He's producing more red tape. Take him out of the portfolio.
1: Now, the province has made one change for the process for getting new licenses. Passports that have expired for less than 1 year can be used as a valid proof of citizenship. Information, fellowship, and remembrance are on display tonight at Riverfront Park in Peace River as part of World Suicide Prevention Day. Tamara Brunham of Peace River FCSS says networking will be taking place.
2: This is a great opportunity for folks to just check out what life-affirming events and activities and programs we have in the region and explore that for themselves.
1: The gathering also features live entertainment, speakers, and food starting at 5 p.m. Take a look at your weather. Some more showers happen today with the Peace of McKenzie looking at 5 to 10 millimeters of rain. Temperatures also getting cooler. Highs of 12 at the Peace of McKenzie and 15 at the Big Lakes. Could see some more showers tomorrow before things clear up and get warmer on the weekend. Sports preseason action last night in the end of GHL was the Fort St. John Huskies blowing out the Knox Creek Kodiaks 10-1. League of more exhibition games this week and before the regular season starts next week. League officials say a revised schedule for the regular season should be released in the coming days. NHL news, Edmonton Oilers have signed free agent forward Alex Formenton to a one-year deal. Formenton was one of the five players who were charged with sexual assault following an incident in a London, Ontario hotel room in 2018 after a Hockey Canada event celebrating the World Junior title. All five players were acquitted in July 2025 after a high-profile trial that lasted for months. Formenton last played the NHL in 2022 with Ottawa, spent much of the past few seasons playing in Switzerland. The NFL began their regular season last night. Rematch of last year's Super Bowl saw the Seattle Seahawks beat the New England Patriots 13-10. More of these stories, visit our website and download the app for local news delivered straight to your phone. For Training 55, I'm Kyle Moore.
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Today's country, yesterday's favorites, River Country, Megan Patrick, her latest one, Your Daddy's Smile. She put that song out not even 2 weeks before she ended up giving birth to her first daughter, Ember James Tenpenny. She announced that a couple days ago, that back on September 1st, she welcomed her daughter to the world. So absolutely amazing. Congratulations to Megan Patrick and Mitchell Tenpenny on that. Absolutely amazing. And Megan's actually been very well praised for an interview or two she did where she talked about, you know, her pregnancy and the timing of the pregnancy, or where she was, you know, she just basically found out as she was embarking on a like North American tour across the US and Canada about, you know, seeing massive success with her last album. You know, she's named as this almost, I can't remember what exactly they called it, but like a future riser or something like that. Like a, basically kind of like, hey, like one to watch kind of an artist down in the States. So she's been very praised for that. So congratulations to Megan on all that, and hopefully the best for you and your family. Well, one of the things families like to do is eat breakfast together. Well, hopefully they like to eat breakfast together. Otherwise, that statement's just awkward. But what is your go-to breakfast is what I'm wondering over on the Face for Radio Facebook page, as well as through the Modern Paint and Decor River Country text line 780-624-3000. We've had some great answers so far. Porridge, Rice Krispies, Cap'n Crunch. Ooh. Mini wheats with brown sugar. Ooh, we're getting specific here. I like that. Vector, Raisin Bran, and Crispix. Gotta love some of these answers. Have your say. Face for Radio Facebook page. Text into the Modern Paint and Decor River Country text line 780-624-3000. Growing up, it was probably Nesquik. I liked how it turned the milk chocolatey. But now, probably Trix cereal, because I like to find the fact that they say Trix is for kids. That's right, I'm taking a stand. Here's High Valley and County Line.

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0: Dasha and Austin right here on River Country. Well, over the Labor Day weekend, Alberta RCMP were very busy, as we know they would be. They had issued 125 impaired drivers tickets there, taking them off the roads. Police say 11 drivers received 24-hour suspensions, 26 received IRS warn sanctions, and 85 received IRS fail sanctions. Three novice or commercial drivers were also removed from the road under the IRS zero sanctions. Officers issued more than 1,100 traffic tickets, including 576 for speeding, 24 for distracted driving, and those pesky 21 seatbelt violations as well. Despite the enforcement, police say the weekend saw three injury collisions and two fatal collisions as well. Two people, unfortunately, lost their lives. Unfortunately, this happens, especially as happens every day. More so tends to be seen on the long weekends. So it's always important to remember the cops are going to be out there. They're going to be looking, especially on a long weekend. Here is James Barker Band, After Dark.
1: If you see me in the morning, I tell you it's important to understand I'm just a little sick.

Country, and she knows it, right here on River Country Mornings that are brought to you by the Brick in Peace River and Enslaved Lake. Well, let's see what's going on as we are that much closer to the weekend with the Mighty Peace GM community calendar up on the website and on the app. Misery Mountain Truck raffle ticket sales, those continue to go on. Songrise Music Conference almost completely filled, under 10 spots remaining, so be sure to register as soon as possible. Tonight from 5 till 8 is the World Suicide Prevention Day gathering at Riverfront Park. Tomorrow and Saturday is the Harvest Moon Festival in Grimshaw. That's looking to be an absolutely amazing time. Saturday and Sunday is the Indian Relay Races at the High Prairie Elks Pro Rodeo Grounds there, put on by the Sucker Creek First Nations. Monday, if we're looking a little bit into next week, is the Paddle Prairie School Community Engagement. Tuesday is the Pramp Photo Contest entry deadline, and it's also Fuel Good Day, so that's going to be absolutely amazing. We'll be there loud, live, and on location. More information on these events and the many, many others that are up there on the Mighty Peace GM community calendar, find it up on the website and on the app. Well, the Mighty Peace GM community calendar is brought to you by, you guessed it, Mighty Peace GM and Power Sports. Mighty Peace GM and Power Sports end of season RV blowout. 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Save big on the West Hill Peace River. That's right. Great events up there, especially as the weekend's coming up. And next week, there's a lot going on.

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0: Today's Country. Yesterday's favorites. River Country.

There are the Prairie States Easy Man right here on River Country Mornings. Well, don't forget, Base for Radio Facebook page. We're giving away a pair of tickets to the amazing Corn Maze and Country Clutter Decor located between Grimshaw and Fairview on Highway 685 and Range Road 260. Just be sure to let us know, while navigating a corn maze, do you find yourself in more of a leadership role or a follower role? What are we looking here? I'm thinking it's, I'm seeing a lot of followers on here. Some people claiming both are kind of, you know, depends on the situation. But yeah, a lot of people going with the follower. Some going with the leader. A lot of them, again, kind of in between. But again, all you got to do is have your say there for your chance to win a pair of entries to the amazing Corn Maze and Country Clutter Decor, open Friday to Sunday, 1 to 8. It is $10 a person if you don't win the entries, and 3 and under, guess what? They get in free. Gotta love that. We got some Dallas Smith who loves living it up in those cheap seats, and I don't know how cheap the cheap seats really are these days. And we got Ella Langley's latest coming up as well right now. It's Luke Combs. This is a nice one. It's Be By You.

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0: From the Trending 55 newsroom, here's what you need to know.
1: Good morning, I'm Kyle Moore. RCMP and Alberta were busy on the Labor Day long weekend. 125 impaired drivers were removed from Alberta roadways. In addition, over 1,100 tickets were issued, including nearly 600 for speeding alone. Two fatal accidents occurred as well. The new Alberta's driver's licenses, which include citizenship markers and health care numbers, have been hard to get for some people. David Shepherd, the NDP Shadow Minister for Public Safety, says the government needs to provide better support for the registry offices that have become a lot busier because of this.
2: These registries are small businesses, so these are everyday Albertans who are just trying to make a living and serve their communities, but they've got a bad boss. The UCP changes the rules, doesn't give them the proper support and information, creates enormous headaches, and takes a process that might have been done in 15, 20 minutes, and all of a sudden it takes more than an hour or multiple visits and multiple trips. That's a big

0: these, knowing these before something happens is just so important.
1: Goals to encourage conversations about suicide prevention, hope, and mental wellness. Taking a look at your weather, some more showers happen today. Peace of McKenzie looking at 5 millimeters of rain. Temperatures also getting cooler. Highs at 12 at the Peace of McKenzie and 15 at the Big Lakes. Could see some more showers tomorrow before things clear up and get warmer on the weekend. In sports, Grand Prairie Storm continue their preseason schedule in the AJHL. Tonight they're visiting the Whitecourt Wolverines in the first of a home-and-home set. Storm will host the Wolverines tomorrow night. The regular season for the AJHL will start next week. Hockey World mourning the loss of Barry Melrose, passed away at the age of 70. His coaching career includes winning a Memorial Cup with the Medicine Hat Tigers in 1988, getting the LA Kings to the Stanley Cup Final in 1993. Also spent a long time working as an analyst for ESPN. And the NFL continues the first week of their season with the LA Rams facing the San Francisco 49ers. Interesting location for this game. Take place in the land down under, Melbourne, Australia. More on these stories, visit our website and download the app for local news delivered straight to your phone. For Trending 55, I'm Kyle Moore.
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Jason Aldean, She's Country right here on River Country. Well, Apple has debuted their new iPhone Duo. It is a foldable iPhone following in the footsteps of Samsung and Google. The starting price, though, that was revealed yesterday is going to be almost 10% more than in the U.S. Now, this has nothing to do with tariffs, though. Yes, because you have to look at it and go, yeah, there's all these retaliatory tariffs, and included is smartphones, but does say that Canada does not actually import the devices from the U.S. in any meaningful quality, basically meaning that because the iPhones are built in China, they are a product originating in China and not the U.S., so the tariffs do not apply to the iPhone Duo. This may just be the microchip shortage raising the prices, is from what I am hearing and reading online here as well. iPhones just tend to cost a bit more money. So the prices range in Canada will range from about $3,000 to about $4,800 before taxes. There's a reason I don't jump on the iPhone bandwagon, and a lot of it is the cost. And this is looking pretty, pretty pricey. But I know there's a lot of people out there who are going to line up to get their hands on one of these bad boys. We got Shaboozy coming on up with his latest Tay Bay on the way as well. Right now, jumping into Josh Ross. Leave me too.

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Emerson Drive just got paid. Hey, Burl the Gorilla here, hanging with you on River Country and our Go Auto Summer Events Cruiser. I know to many people the summer is over, but we're still driving her, baby. And this Saturday, it is going to be at the Harvest Moon Festival in Grimshaw. It'll be there pumping up the tunes, handing out some free swag, and taking entries for our Amanda Marshall ticket giveaway. The show will be on November the 12th at the Oventive Event Center in Dawson Creek. So be ready and raring for that one there. And thanks to our amazing summer events cruiser partners in promotion, Energy Alberta and Signs by Woodnart. Without them, we cannot have the Go Auto Summer Events Cruiser driving around. So be on the lookout for it again Saturday at the Harvest Moon Festival in Grimshaw. Cameron Whitcomb. Oh, I love that one. It's on the way here, King of Fear. Right now, going back to the 90s, Faith Hill, This Kiss.

Zach Todd, South of Sanity, right here on River Country. Well, we all know what tomorrow is. It's September 11th, 25th anniversary of the terrorist attacks in the U.S. Now, Mayor Giuliani, mayor at the time, Giuliani, once was viewed by many, I think, to be one of the gold standards in big city mayors. Well, he decided to tell the current New York City mayor that he would not be welcomed and it would be offensive to people if he showed up. Now, this is because the new mayor is of Muslim faith. And now, what did the mayor of New York decide to do in retaliation? What did Memdani do? Well, he published a public portal containing more than 170,000 pages of previously undisclosed 9/11 records showing that New York officials lied to the first responders about 9/11, more particularly about the air quality, about asbestos and industrial toxins that were in the air that they were breathing in. This mayor don't play. He came to play and he brought the receipts. I think it's going to be a lot more offensive now if Giuliani decides to show up than the current mayor of New York. Man, there are times political stories are a little boring, but this one, man, this mayor of New York City, I don't know much about him or his policies, but I am here for this. He is opening the books. He is saying, I'm sorry, you think it's offensive if I come there? Take a look at this. Look what you hid from those first responders and those heroes. I'm all for what the mayor of New York did. Way to play some baseball there. Giuliani looks like he's playing for the Mets, while this mayor looking like Aaron Judge batting swing away for the Yankees. Here's Tyler Joe Miller, Pillow Talkin'.

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1: Chase Matthew, darling, right here on River Country. Barilla the Gorilla here, monkeying around with you for not too much longer this morning. Hopefully you guys are enjoying yourselves. And I've got to say, man, oh man, we're giving away those entries to the Corn Maze over on the Face for Radio Facebook page to get yourself entered on and to win there. Also answer this morning's question, what is your favorite breakfast cereal? What's the go-to? What is the one that you dive into in the morning for that breakfast? Or if you have it for lunch or dinner, I ain't judging. No judgment here on that. I've had cereal many times of the day and night. But have your say there. And tomorrow, one last bull or no bull for PBR tickets to see the PBR event taking place in Grand Prairie at the Bonnets Energy Center. Ooh, that's happening tomorrow morning with a fun, fantastic, feel-good Friday. We got Tim Hicks, his latest on the way, leaving you with John Party, Last Night Lonely. So till tomorrow, raise that glass high in the sky.

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0: From the Trending 55 newsroom, here's what you need to know.
1: Good morning, I'm Kyle Moore. RCMP and Alberta were busy on the Labor Day long weekend. 125 impaired drivers were removed from Alberta roadways. In addition, over 1,100 tickets were issued, including nearly 600 for speeding alone. Two fatal accidents occurred as well. The new Alberta's driver's licenses, which include citizenship markers and health care numbers, have been hard to get for some people. David Shepherd, the NDP Shadow Minister for Public Safety, says the government needs to provide better support for the registry offices that have become a lot busier because of this.
2: These registries are small businesses, so these are everyday Albertans who are just trying to make a living and serve their communities, but they've got a bad boss. The UCP changes the rules, doesn't give them the proper support and information, creates enormous headaches, and takes a process that might have been done in 15, 20 minutes, and all of a sudden it takes more than an hour or multiple visits and multiple trips. That's a big cost to these businesses.
1: Provincial government says there was a 33% increase in July of people renewing their licenses compared to the same month last year, followed by a 23% increase for August. World Suicide Prevention Day is today, and Peace River FCSS is hosting a gathering at Riverfront Park to make aware of changing the narrative on the subject. Tamara Brunham of Peace River FCSS says breaking stigmas and silence is tough.
3: Everybody has these thoughts, and they usually come at tough times. And maybe not everybody, but a lot of people do, and it's really hard to pull out of it. When you do have those issues, it's really hard to move in the direction of healthy mental health. So having these, knowing these before something happens is just so important.
1: Goals to encourage conversations about suicide prevention, hope, and mental wellness. Take a look at your weather. Some more showers happen today. Peace of McKenzie looking at 5 millimeters of rain. Temperatures also getting cooler. Highs at 12 at the Peace of McKenzie and 15 at the Big Lakes.

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Post Malone, Morgan Wallen, and River Country. Hey, it's Deadeye Tam on the Midday Show. Now, there's all kinds of technology coming out these days. Some is pretty cool, and some you look at and go, yeah, okay, I would never use that. No chance. Like yesterday, there was the announcement of a new foldable iPhone. Now, foldable devices have been around for a few years now, with Samsung and other companies having multiple iterations of them, but to me, glass is not a thing that should fold. Like, it shouldn't bend. Something about the laws of physics should just say no to this, and yet here we are. It weirds me out, and I would never get one of these foldable phones for myself, but what is a piece of tech you would not buy, and why is that? Something to think on, so we got High Valley Fools in River Country.

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3: He's a ranch hand in a pinch, man. Hotter than the red on the cattle brand. Cause she's a gold digger with a quick trigger. A cast iron skillet swinging lid flipper. Now he's a double wide on the county line. Sipping on a six pack of Lone Star Light. She did him dirty, took him to the cleaners. Now

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Now he's a buckskin, 15 hands, 5-time team road champion,

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1: 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Yesterday's favorites. River Country.

Shania Twain in River Country. Hey, Tedi Tam here. Now, over the last few days, rain was a maybe. Today, I think it's more of a given. Showers around the region today, and a bit cooler with a high of 12 today, a low of 5 tonight with a chance of thunderstorms throughout. Got a reminder for those on Highway 750 south of Girouard, there's going to be some ongoing bridge repairs taking place with one-lane traffic and the chance of some intermittent closures. Also got a reminder that as we are back into the swing of things with back-to-school season, slow down in those school and playground zones. Let's keep it easy, take it slow. 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

0: From the Trending 55 newsroom, here's what you need to know.
1: Good afternoon, I'm Keith Hopper. Manning RCMP are looking for help in finding suspects while trying to locate a stolen car holder. Police say early Monday morning, a 2017 white South Georgia car hauler triaxle 34-foot bumper pole was stolen from the Nova Inn parking lot. Photos and descriptions are on the app. RCMP in Alberta were busy on the Labor Day long weekend as 125 impaired drivers were removed from Alberta's roadways. In addition, over 1,100 tickets were issued, including nearly 600 for speeding alone. Two fatal accidents occurred as well. Many Albertans have been expressing frustrations in trying to get the province's new driver's license, which also includes health care numbers and citizenship markers. NDP opposition, including MLA David Shepherd, has been calling on the provincial government to make some changes to the Service Alberta Ministry.
2: This is a government that has blown up our health care system and created all kinds of new bureaucracy and blown up wait times. They've created overcrowded classrooms, and not one minister in this government takes accountability for the systems they damaged or the Albertans that they hurt in the process. This is a simple one for the Premier. Dale Nally has clearly messed up this file, caused incredible headaches for Albertans. He's producing more red tape. Take him out of the portfolio.
1: The province has made one change to the process for getting new licenses, and that's passports that have been expired for less than a year can be used as valid proof of citizenship. Information, fellowship, and remembrance are on display tonight at Riverfront Park in Peace River as part of World Suicide Prevention Day. Tamara Brunham of Peace River FCSS says the day hits a personal note.
3: I'm really looking forward to it. It's really near and dear to my heart. I've lost a few people to suicide, and it's just something that I do with my whole heart. And so it's coming up real fast, and we just really want everybody to come on out and see what's available.
1: The gathering also features live entertainment, speakers, and food, which starts at 5 p.m. Rain and cooler temperatures is forecasted for the northwest this afternoon. Highs are only in the low to mid-teens and will be for the next couple of days. Skies are expected to clear out and warm up on the weekend. Pramp Air Quality Report at the Grimshaw Station. The air quality index is currently 1, which is low risk. 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In sports, Alberta Junior Hockey League preseason tonight has Grand Prairie in Whitecourt, and the hockey world continues to mourn the loss of a coach and broadcasting colleague. Barry Melrose coached the Medicine Hat Tigers to a Memorial Cup championship in 1988, the Adirondack Red Wings to a Calder Cup championship in 1992, and the Los Angeles Kings to the Stanley Cup Final in 1993. He then spent nearly three decades as an analyst on hockey broadcasts for ESPN. He passed away from Parkinson's disease.

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6: 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Landscapes, skies, seasons, and moments that highlight the air we breathe are pictures that judges are looking for. 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Prizes up for grabs. Details are on Pramp's Facebook page, the deadline being September the 15th. Peace Country Beef and Forage Association hosted their annual cattle market evening with keynote speaker Brian Parallat. Learn about current marketing trends, explore various beef sale formats, and to prepare cattle for market during times of food scarcity. It takes place September the 16th at the Ag Society Hall in Rycroft. 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Peace Country Beef and Forage Association presents their East Peace Cattle Day on October the 7th at the Triangle Hall west of High Prairie. 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If you have an event you'd like added to the farm calendar, contact the Trending 55 News team.
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3: 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Markets are lower in trading today. Toronto down 395 to 35,512. Dow Jones down 346 to 52,037. Oil futures, the light crude up $5.92 to $101.97. Natural gas futures lower in trading last at $2.81. And gold, $4,399.90, down $60.80. Silver at $64.75, down $3.90. Canadian dollar lower in trading last at $72.34. Individual stocks, TELUS down 27 cents to 12.61, TransAlta 16.91 down 15 cents, NCN Rail 166.87 down $1.48, Capital Power 62.11 down $1.48, Ovintiv is 89.13 up 19 cents, Suncor up a penny to 95.30, and Premium Brand 76.30 down $1.40, Aurora Cannabis down 12 cents to 5.22. For more information, I can be reached to 1-866-534-4722. This is Dino Esposito reporting for River Country.

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0: This is the River Country Ag Show. I'm Keith Hopper. It has been a tough year for some farms in the Peace region dealing with adverse condition, which is definitely including the weather. Some farms have been dealing with excess moisture, added snowpack, and even a twister that had touched down in June near Giroux-Ville. One of the farms impacted by that tornado was the Pitt Farms, just south of the hamlet. Damage did occur, bringing needed repairs to equipment and storage bins, but a bright spot for the family did occur earlier this month. The Pitt Farms were selected as the first winner of the AFSC Farmers Feed for 2026. They were celebrated for the work they do and the unfortunate weather disaster that occurred. Despite the event, the family is still optimistic that this year will be good as production and harvest continue. Robert Pitt is with Pitt Farms, south of Giroux-Ville.
1: How much of a learning curve was it for you, the family, to say, oh my gosh, we're being hit hard, but yet there's something to learn about this, I guess, because it doesn't happen too often, I'm thinking.
2: Yeah, that's, I don't know, I really don't know. I'm still spiraling, I guess you'd say, with everything that's been going on, but we're pretty resilient people, so we take it as we can, and
1: but then to make you feel better, I guess, you're chosen as one of the winners of AFSC's Farmers Feed. Was it a surprise? Was it expected? What do you think?
2: No, I was pretty surprised, actually, when I got the phone call. I didn't really believe it at first, and then I got the email a couple days later or that same day, and I was like, okay, well, I guess we'll try this out, get a free lunch out of it.
1: How was everything?
2: It was delicious.
1: The meal, the entertainment, the setup, everything. How was that?
2: It was good. It was fun. A lot of good family and friends and neighbors and come out, and it was a good time.
0: More of my conversation with Robert Pitt of Pitt Farms, south of Giroux-Ville, can be found on the Ag News page of our app and website. For Trending 55, I'm Keith Hopper.
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Dallas Smith and River Country. Well, halfway through this Thursday already, so let's take a look what's happening around the region as we head towards the weekend. Tonight in Riverfront Park and Peace River, the World Suicide Prevention Day gathering is taking place from 5 till 8, featuring guest speakers, live music, interactive activities, free food, as we talk about mental wellness and suicide prevention. Then tomorrow and Saturday is the Harvest Moon Festival in Grimshaw with tons of activities from the open air cinema and Lego competition tomorrow to live music, inflatable costume races, and more on Saturday. More info on these events and more in your area on the Mighty Peace GM community calendar. 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

0: From the Trending 55 newsroom, here's what you need to know.
1: Good afternoon, I'm Keith Opper. RCMP in Manning, they're looking for help in finding suspects and trying to locate a stolen car hauler. Police say early Monday morning, the car hauler was stolen from the Nova Inn parking lot. Photos and descriptions are up on the app. RCMP in Alberta were busy on the Labor Day long weekend as 125 impaired drivers were removed from Alberta's roadways. And in addition, over 1,100 tickets were issued, including nearly 600 for speeding alone. The new Alberta driver's licenses, which include citizenship markers and health care numbers, have been hard to get for some people. David Shepherd, the NDP Shadow Minister for Public Safety, says the government needs to provide better support from the registry office that have become a lot busier because of this.
2: These registries are small businesses, so these are everyday Albertans who are just trying to make a living and serve their communities, but they've got a bad boss. The UCP changes the rules, doesn't give them the proper support and information, creates enormous headaches, and takes a process that might have been done in 15, 20 minutes, and all of a sudden it takes more than an hour or multiple visits and multiple trips. That's a big cost to these businesses.
1: Provincial government says there was a 33% increase in July of people renewing their licenses compared to the same month last year, followed by a 23% increase for August. World Suicide Prevention Day is today, and Peace River FCSS is hosting a gathering at Riverfront Park to make aware of changing the narrative on the subject. Tamara Brunham of Peace River FCSS says help is present.
3: We've got so many resources, so many agencies and people that want to help. And so it's really important for people to come out and see what is available in our community.
1: The goal is to encourage conversations about suicide prevention, hope, and mental wellness. Rain and cooler temperatures are forecasted for the Northwest this afternoon, with highs only in the low to mid-teens, as it will be for the next couple of days. Skies are expected to clear out and warm up on the weekend. In sports, Alberta Junior Hockey League preseason tonight has Grand Prairie and Whitecourt. The hockey world continues to mourn the loss of Barry Melrose, who

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Jelly Roll in River Country. Hey, Tadai Tam back with today's Colorful Convo. We've been talking about a piece of tech you wouldn't buy and why. Now, chatting with Jared Gomes earlier about this, he said that one that's been on his mind lately is the newest PlayStation. Because PlayStation announced over the last month or so that they had stopped producing physical discs in 2028. And he's just like, yeah, no, I'm not going for a PlayStation. Still need something to play DVDs, Blu-rays on, that kind of thing, which is fair enough. But what is one piece of tech you wouldn't buy and why?

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Eric Church, drinking my hand in River Country. Hey, Tadai Tam with you for just a few more minutes. That's right, I'm just about to head out of here for this afternoon, but I'm not leaving you on your own. As always, gonna be handing things over to Chris Myers to keep company on your drive home and beyond. Play me out, we got Stephen Lee Olsen, Bigger Than This Town. In today's country, yesterday's favorites, River Country. I hope that you have a safe, warm, and wonderful rest of your afternoon.

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0: From the Trending 55 newsroom, here's what you need to know.
1: Good afternoon, I'm Keith Opper. RCMP in Manning, they're looking for help in finding suspects and trying to locate a stolen car hauler. Police say early Monday morning, the car hauler was stolen from the Nova Inn parking lot. Photos and descriptions are up on the app. RCMP in Alberta were busy on the Labor Day long weekend as 125 impaired drivers were removed from Alberta's roadways. And in addition, over 1,100 tickets were issued, including nearly 600 for speeding alone. The new Alberta driver's licenses, which include citizenship markers and health care numbers, have been hard to get for some people. David Shepherd, the NDP Shadow Minister for Public Safety, says the government needs to provide better support from the registry office that have become a lot busier because of this.
2: These registries are small businesses, so these are everyday Albertans who are just trying to make a living and serve their communities, but they've got a bad boss. The UCP changes the rules, doesn't give them the proper support and information, creates enormous headaches, and takes a process that might have been done in 15, 20 minutes, and all of a sudden it takes more than an hour or multiple visits and multiple trips. That's a big cost to these businesses.
1: Provincial government says there was a 33% increase in July of people renewing their licenses compared to the same month last year, followed by a 23% increase for August. World Suicide Prevention Day is today, and Peace River FCSS is hosting a gathering at Riverfront Park to make aware of changing the narrative on the subject. Tamara Brunham of Peace River FCSS says help is present.
3: We've got so many resources, so many agencies and people that want to help. And so it's really important for people to come out and see what is available in our community.
1: The goal is to encourage conversations about suicide prevention, hope, and mental wellness. Rain and cooler temperatures are forecasted for the Northwest this afternoon, with highs only in the low to mid-teens, since it will be for the next couple of days. Skies are expected to clear out and warm up on the weekend. In sports, Alberta Junior Hockey League preseason tonight has Grand Prairie and Wycourt. The hockey world continues to mourn the loss of Barry Melrose, who coached the Medicine Hat Tigers to a Memorial Cup championship in 1988, the Adirondack Red Wings to a Calder Cup championship in 1992, and the Los Angeles Kings to the Stanley Cup final in 1993. He then spent nearly three decades as an analyst on hockey broadcasts for ESPN. He passed away from Parkinson's disease at home in Glen Falls, New York. Barry Melrose was 70 years of age. For more on these stories, you can visit our website and download the app for local news delivered straight to your phone. For Trending 55, I'm Keith Hopper.
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1: Josh Ross, Hate How You Look. It's River Country. Hi, it's Chris Myers. Harvest Moon Festival just a couple days away now, and it's looking like it's going to be a real decent night out in Grimshaw. I checked with our resident meteorologist, Billy Idol, and he says it's going to be a nice day for a cardigan. Yep, and you can catch Cruisin' D in the Go Auto Summer Events Cruiser, hanging out with some swag, a chance to win some concert tickets, all thanks to our sponsors, Go Auto, Peace River Ford and Chrysler, Peace Country Co-op, Buckholz Financial, and ID Insurance Brokers, and of course, River Country. Been by now, it's Morgan Wallen.

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latest for James Barker Band and After Dark right here in River Country. Chris Myers with you. Practical Magic 2, that's hitting theaters tomorrow. Getting rough reviews, though. It's a half hour longer than the original, and one top critic says that it should have been a half hour shorter than the original. Ouch. River City Cinema also showing Coyote versus Acme this weekend. I am way more excited about that than I probably should be. But come on, when I was a kid, Looney Tunes were on right after school. You got home, dumped your backpack, put a pizza pop in the microwave, and you watched Wile E. Coyote repeatedly blow stuff up, including himself. Looking forward to that one. It's Luke Combs in River Country.

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I'll be right over. It's Brayden King. We got beer, River Country, while Seahawks quarterback Sam Darnold dealing with a hip injury after last night's Seattle win over New England. He took a sack, left the game. And, well, if you drafted Darnold for your fantasy team, I'm really sorry. Better luck tonight with the Rams and 49ers. They're playing down under. 6:30 tonight, which I think is like 11:30 tomorrow in Australia. I don't know. Little Texas is in River Country.

0: From the Trending 55 newsroom, here's what you need to know.
1: Good afternoon, I'm Keith Hopper. Manning RCMP are continuing to look for help in finding suspects and a location of a stolen car hauler. Police say early Monday morning, the car hauler was stolen from the Nova Inn parking lot. Photos and descriptions are on the app. RCMP in Alberta were busy on the Labor Day long weekend as 125 impaired drivers were removed from the roadways and over 1,100 tickets were issued, including nearly 600 for speeding alone. Many Albertans have been expressing frustrations in trying to get the province's new driver's licenses, which also include health care numbers and citizenship markers. NDP opposition, including MLA David Shepherd, has been calling on the provincial government to make some changes to the Service Alberta Ministry.
2: This is a government that has blown up our health care system and created all kinds of new bureaucracy and blown up wait times. They've created overcrowded classrooms, and not one minister in this government takes accountability for the systems they damaged or the Albertans that they hurt in the process. This is a simple one for the Premier. Dale Nally has clearly messed up this file, caused incredible headaches for Albertans. He's producing more red tape. Take him out of the portfolio.
1: Province has made one change to the process for getting new licenses. Passports that have been expired for less than a year can be used as valid proof of citizenship. Information, fellowship, and remembrance are on display tonight at Riverfront Park in Peace River as part of World Suicide Prevention Day. Tamara Brunham of Peace River FCSS says the day hits a personal note.
3: I'm really looking forward to it. It's really near and dear to my heart. I've lost a few people to suicide, and it's just something that I do with my whole heart. And so it's coming up real fast, and we just really want everybody to come on out and see what's available.
1: Gathering also features live entertainment, speakers, and food starting at 5 o'clock. Rain and cooler temperatures are forecasted heading into this evening in the northwest. Lows will be a little cool at just below 10 degrees, and skies are expected to clear out and warm up on the weekend. In sports, Alberta Junior Hockey League preseason tonight has Grand Prairie and Wycourt. The hockey world continues to mourn Barry Melrose, who passed away from Parkinson's disease at home in Glens Falls, New York. Melrose coached the Medicine Hat Tigers to the Memorial Cup Championship in 1988, the Adirondack Red Wings to a Calder Cup Championship in 1992, and the Los Angeles Kings to the Stanley Cup Final in 1993. He then spent nearly three decades as an analyst for hockey broadcasts on ESPN. Barry Melrose was 70 years of age. For more on these stories, you can visit our website and download the app for local news delivered straight to your phone. For Trending 55, I'm Keith Hopper.
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River Country and a classic from Dwight Yoakam, those guitars, Cadillacs. Ella Langley having one heck of a year. The CMA nominations were announced this morning, and Ella leads them, no surprise, 9 nominations. And Choosing Texas is now up to 21 consecutive weeks at number one on the Billboard Hot 100. She broke the old record, which was set by Shaboozey just a couple years ago, with the bar song. 21 weeks for Ella at number one. It's crazy. It's her latest, Loving Life Again in River Country.

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We're talking food, entertainment, Eco Auto Summer Events Cruiser. 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It's John Party

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Taylor, I knew it, I knew you, River Country, Chris Myers on your drive. And new research out today says apparently even just a little bit of light when you sleep is not good for your heart. No. And it could give you a higher risk of things like heart failure, AFib. I just wonder if my health plan will cover blackout curtains. You know, and of course the good news is we're heading into a season where most of us won't even see any natural light for like 6 months. For what it's worth. Cowgirl, this is Shaboozy. You got it right here in River Country. Girl, shake it.

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0: From the Trending 55 newsroom, here's what you need to know.
1: Good afternoon, I'm Keith Hopper. Manning RCMP are continuing to look for help in finding suspects and a location of a stolen car hauler. Police say early Monday morning, the car hauler was stolen from the Nova Inn parking lot. Photos and descriptions are on the app. RCMP in Alberta were busy on the Labor Day long weekend as 125 impaired drivers were removed from the roadways and over 1,100 tickets were issued, including nearly 600 for speeding alone. Many Albertans have been expressing frustrations in trying to get the province's new driver's licenses, which also include health care numbers and citizenship markers. NDP opposition, including MLA David Shepherd, has been calling on the provincial government to make some changes to the Service Alberta Ministry.
2: This is a government that has blown up our health care system and created all kinds of new bureaucracy and blown up wait times. They've created overcrowded classrooms, and not one minister in this government takes accountability for the systems they damaged or the Albertans that they hurt in the process. This is a simple one for the Premier. Dale Nally has clearly messed up this file, caused incredible headaches for Albertans. He's producing more red tape. Take him out of the portfolio.
1: Province has made one change to the process for getting new licenses. Passports that have been expired for less than a year can be used as valid proof of citizenship. Information, fellowship, and remembrance are on display tonight at Riverfront Park in Peace River as part of World Suicide Prevention Day. Tamara Brunham of Peace River FCSS says the day hits a personal note.
3: I'm really looking forward to it. It's really near and dear to my heart. I've lost a few people to suicide, and it's just something that I do with my whole heart. And so it's coming up real fast, and we just really want everybody to come on out and see what's available.
1: Gathering also features live entertainment, speakers, and food starting at 5 o'clock. Rain and cooler temperatures are forecasted heading into this evening in the northwest. Lows will be a little cool at just below 10 degrees, and skies are expected to clear out and warm up on the weekend. In sports, Alberta Junior Hockey League preseason tonight has Grand Prairie and Whitecourt. The hockey world continues to mourn Barry Melrose, who passed away from Parkinson's disease at home in Glens Falls, New York. Melrose coached the Medicine Hat Tigers to the Memorial Cup Championship in 1988, the Adirondack Red Wings to a Calder Cup Championship in 1992, and the Los Angeles Kings to the Stanley Cup Final in 1993. He then spent nearly three decades as an analyst for hockey broadcasts on ESPN. Barry Melrose was 70 years of age. For more on these stories, you can visit our website and download the app for local news delivered straight to your phone. For Trending 55, I'm Keith Hopper.
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huge this year. So if you check it out, don't be surprised if Shoeless Joe Jackson pops out of the cornfield looking for his baseball. More stuff to do on the Mighty Peace GM community calendar. 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

0: time zone am I on? What country am I in?
1: It doesn't matter. It's 5 o'clock somewhere.
0: It's always on 5 in Margaritaville, come to think of it.
1: Yeah, I heard that.
0: You've been there, haven't you?
1: Yes, sir.
0: I've seen your boat there.
1: I've been to Margaritaville a few times.
0: All right. Well, that's good.
1: Stumble my way back.
0: Okay. Well, we just want to make sure you can keep it between the navigational beacons.
1: Between the buoys. I got it.
0: All right. Well, it's 5 o'clock. Let's go somewhere.
1: I'm ready. Crank it up.
0: Let's get out of here.
1: I'm gone.

High Valley with Fools in River Country. It's Chris Myers. Hope you're doing well on this Thursday, and especially with all this news coming out about how AI could kill us by the end of the decade. That's the warning from researchers who actually work in AI. One says there's more than a 10% chance of human extinction within 10 years. And, you know, when I heard that, you know, I feel like it really backed up my motto, and you know, I'm dead serious about this. Live life to the fullest every day. You know, take some advice from Tim McGraw. Go skydiving. Go Rocky Mountain climbing. And, yeah, for sure, go 2.7 seconds on a bull named Fu Manchu. Speaking of bulls, we got a great contest for you where you can win your way into the PBR. It's Bull or No Bull, and Everett Barilla, the gorilla, has your next chance to win in the 8 o'clock hour tomorrow morning right here in River Country.

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0: 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And we also can't forget about Dart Night starting September 24th. It runs every Thursday. 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
0: Tam, you're gonna like it. You're gonna love it. Tim McGraw Trivia Night is coming to the Mighty Peace Golf Club September 18th, starring Peter Phillips, who appeared on The Ellen Show.
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today's country, yesterday's favorites, River Country. That is Jason Aldean, Chris Myers here, and yeah, that Alex Formenton signing with the Oilers, that has already cost the team one very famous fan, Mama Stanley. Yeah, we see her every game dressed up as a Stanley Cup. She says she is done supporting the Oilers while he's on the team. And I'm thinking, wouldn't a nice, boring, drama-free Oilers season be refreshing? Hockey, goals, wins, no controversies. It's Tyler Joe Miller, Under the Influence, River Country.

0: From the Trending 55 newsroom, here's what you need to know.
1: Good evening, I'm Keith Hopper. Manning RCMP are looking for help in finding suspects while trying to locate a stolen car hauler. Police say early Monday morning, a 2017 white South Georgia car hauler tri-axle 34-foot bumper pole was stolen from the Nova Inn parking lot. Photos and descriptions are on the app. RCMP in Alberta was busy on the Labor Day long weekend as 125 impaired drivers were removed from Alberta roadways. In addition, over 1,100 tickets were issued, including nearly 600 for speeding alone. Two fatal accidents occurred as well. The new Alberta driver's licenses, which include citizenship markers and health care numbers, have been hard to get for some people. David Shepherd, the NDP shadow minister for public safety, says the government needs to provide better support for the registry offices that have become a lot busier because of this.
2: These registries are small businesses, so these are everyday Albertans who are just trying to make a living and serve their communities, but they've got a bad boss. The UCP changes the rules, doesn't give them the proper support and information, creates enormous headaches, and takes a process that might have been done in 15, 20 minutes, and all of a sudden it takes more than an hour or multiple visits and multiple trips. That's a big cost to these businesses.
1: The provincial government says there was a 33% increase in July of people renewing their licenses compared to the same month last year, followed by a 23% increase in August. World Suicide Prevention Day is today, and Peace River FCSS is hosting a gathering at Riverfront Park to make aware of changing the narrative on the subject. Tamara Brunham of Peace River FCSS says help is present.
3: We've got so many resources, so many agencies and people that want to help. And so it's really important for people to come out and see what is available in our community.
1: The goal is to encourage conversations about suicide prevention, hope, and mental wellness. Rain and cooler temperatures are forecasted for the northwest into this evening. Lows will be just below 10 degrees, but highs tomorrow will only be in the low to mid-teens again. Skies are expected to clear out and warm up on the weekend. In sports, Alberta Junior Hockey League preseason tonight has Grand Prairie in Whitecourt, and the hockey world continues to mourn the loss of a coach and broadcasting colleague. Barry Melrose coached the Medicine Hat Tigers to the Memorial Cup Championship in 1988, the Adirondack Red Wings to the Calder Cup Championship in 1992, and the Los Angeles Kings to the Stanley Cup Final in 1993. He then spent nearly three decades as an analyst on hockey broadcasts for ESPN. He passed away from Parkinson's disease at home in Glens Falls, New York. Barry Melrose was 70 years of age. For more on these stories, you can visit our website and download the app for local news delivered straight to your phone. For Trending 55, I'm Keith Hopper.
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9: 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Prizes up for grabs. Details are on Pramp's Facebook page, the deadline being September the 15th. 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

that red dirt road, Brooks Dunn, River Country on the Drive Show, Chris Myers. And in about an hour time, the NFL playing its first regular season game in Australia. Yeah, the Rams and 49ers in Melbourne. And I'm just wondering about the cultural exchange here. Like, you know, instead of a hot dog and a Budweiser, is it like shrimp on a Barbie and a Foster's? Wow, I'm so sorry to our Aussie friends in the Beast Country listening. I know, such a bad stereotype. Dallas Smith, his latest called Good Time Goes in River Country. You're

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River Country, that's Brock Phillips. I'm Chris Myers. We had Big and Rich before that. Save a Horse, Ride a Cowboy. Going to send that one out to everyone taking part in the Sucker Creek Indian Relay Races going on High Prairie this weekend. Weather looking fantastic for that. You also got the Harvest Moon Festival all day Saturday, Grimshaw, and more stuff to do on the Mighty Peace GM community calendar at rivercountry.fm. 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

0: From the Trending 55 newsroom, here's what you need to know.
1: Good evening, I'm Keith Hopper. Manning RCMP are looking for help in finding suspects while trying to locate a stolen car hauler. Police say early Monday morning, a 2017 white South Georgia car hauler tri-axle 34-foot bumper pole was stolen from the Nova Inn parking lot. Photos and descriptions are on the app. RCMP in Alberta was busy on the Labor Day long weekend as 125 impaired drivers were removed from Alberta roadways. In addition, over 1,100 tickets were issued, including nearly 600 for speeding alone. Two fatal accidents occurred as well. The new Alberta driver's licenses, which include citizenship markers and health care numbers, have been hard to get for some people. David Shepherd, the NDP Shadow Minister for Public Safety, says the government needs to provide better support for the registry offices that have become a lot busier because of this.
2: These registries are small businesses, so these are everyday Albertans who are just trying to make a living and serve their communities, but they've got a bad boss. The UCP changes the rules, doesn't give them the proper support and information, creates enormous headaches, and takes a process that might have been done in 15, 20 minutes, and all of a sudden it takes more than an hour or multiple visits and multiple trips. That's a big cost to these businesses.
1: The provincial government says there was a 33% increase in July of people renewing their licenses compared to the same month last year, followed by a 23% increase in August. World Suicide Prevention Day is today, and Peace River FCSS is hosting a gathering at Riverfront Park to make aware of changing the narrative on the subject. Tamara Brunham of Peace River FCSS says help is present.
3: We've got so many resources, so many agencies and people that want to help. And so it's really important for people to come out and see what is available in our community.
1: The goal is to encourage conversations about suicide prevention, hope, and mental wellness. Rain and cooler temperatures are forecasted for the northwest into this evening. Lows will be just below 10 degrees, but highs tomorrow will only be in the low to mid-teens again. Skies are expected to clear out and warm up on the weekend. In sports, Alberta Junior Hockey League preseason tonight has Grand Prairie in Whitecourt, and the hockey world continues to mourn the loss of a coach and broadcasting colleague. Barry Melrose coached the Medicine Hat Tigers to the Memorial Cup Championship in 1988, the Adirondack Red Wings to the Calder Cup Championship in 1992, and the Los Angeles Kings to the Stanley Cup Final in 1993. He then spent nearly three decades as an analyst on hockey broadcasts for ESPN. He passed away from Parkinson's disease at home in Glens Falls, New York. Barry Melrose was 70 years of age. For more on these stories, you can visit our website and download the app for local news delivered straight to your phone. For Trending 55, I'm Keith Hopper.
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